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4: A few showers are possible in southwest Michigan this evening. We should dry out overnight into Monday as storms likely stay off to our north. Overnight lows in the upper 60s will give way to afternoon highs in the low to mid 90s. Heat index values at or above 100 late in the day. An extreme heat warning is in effect through Thursday as we see highs eventually warm to the mid to upper 90s, mainly focused on Tuesday, Wednesday, and Thursday with those heat index values near or above 100. Tracking southwest Michigan's weather, I'm some teammate meteorologist Blake Harms.
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3: A few showers are possible in southwest Michigan this evening. We should dry out overnight into Monday as storms likely stay off to our north. Overnight lows in the upper 60s will give way to afternoon highs in the low to mid 90s. Heat index values at or above 100 late in the day. An extreme heat warning is in effect through Thursday as we see highs eventually warm to the mid to upper 90s, mainly focused on Tuesday, Wednesday, and Thursday with those heat index values near or above 100. Tracking southwest Michigan's weather, I'm some teammate meteorologist Blake Harms.
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1: A few showers are possible in southwest Michigan this evening. We should dry out overnight into Monday as storms likely stay off to our north. Overnight lows in the upper 60s will give way to afternoon highs in the low to mid 90s. Heat index values at or above 100 late in the day. An extreme heat warning is in effect through Thursday as we see highs eventually warm to the mid to upper 90s, mainly focused on Tuesday, Wednesday, and Thursday with those heat index values near or above 100. Tracking southwest Michigan's weather, I'm some teammate meteorologist Blake Harms.
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0: Jeff Cassidy has the top five at five every weekday afternoon. 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
1: A few scattered showers are possible across southwest Michigan overnight as lows drop to the upper 60s. The heat wave is set to begin. Highs will soar into the low 90s this afternoon with heat index values approaching or exceeding 100 degrees late in the day under increasingly sunny skies. Extreme heat warning in effect from Monday afternoon through Thursday evening. High temperatures, especially Tuesday, Wednesday, Thursday, could climb to the mid to upper 90s. Tracking southwest Michigan's weather, I'm Storm Teammate Meteorologist Blake Harms.
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One month ago today, I was happy as a lark. But now I go for walks, to the movies, maybe to the park. I have a seat on the same old bench to watch the children play. You know, tomorrow's their future. But for me, just another day. 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I know I can't hide from a memory, though day after day I've tried. I keep saying she'll be back, but today again.

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1: A few scattered showers are possible across southwest Michigan overnight as lows drop to the upper 60s. The heat wave is set to begin. Highs will soar into the low 90s this afternoon with heat index values approaching or exceeding 100 degrees late in the day under increasingly sunny skies. Extreme heat warning in effect from Monday afternoon through Thursday evening. High temperatures, especially Tuesday, Wednesday, Thursday, could climb to the mid to upper 90s. Tracking southwest Michigan's weather, I'm Storm Teammate Meteorologist Blake Harms.
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3: A few scattered showers are possible across southwest Michigan overnight as lows drop to the upper 60s. The heat wave is set to begin. Highs will soar into the low 90s this afternoon, with heat index values approaching or exceeding 100 degrees late in the day under increasingly sunny skies. Extreme heat warning in effect from Monday afternoon through Thursday evening. High temperatures, especially Tuesday, Wednesday, Thursday, could climb to the mid to upper 90s. Tracking southwest Michigan's weather, I'm Storm Team 8 meteorologist Blake Harms.
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0: Jeff Cassidy has the top five at five every weekday afternoon. 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
1: A few scattered showers are possible across southwest Michigan overnight as lows drop to the upper 60s. The heat wave is set to begin. Highs will soar into the low 90s this afternoon with heat index values approaching or exceeding 100 degrees late in the day under increasingly sunny skies. Extreme heat warning in effect from Monday afternoon through Thursday evening. High temperatures, especially Tuesday, Wednesday, Thursday, could climb to the mid to upper 90s. Tracking southwest Michigan's weather, I'm Storm Team 8 meteorologist Blake Harms.
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1: A few scattered showers are possible across southwest Michigan overnight as lows drop to the upper 60s. The heat wave is set to begin. Highs will soar into the low 90s this afternoon with heat index values approaching or exceeding 100 degrees late in the day under increasingly sunny skies. Extreme heat warning in effect from Monday afternoon through Thursday evening. High temperatures, especially Tuesday, Wednesday, Thursday, could climb to the mid to upper 90s. Tracking southwest Michigan's weather, I'm Storm Team 8 meteorologist Blake Harms.
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1: We're celebrating America's 250th birthday by remembering some of the most memorable moments and events. The peaceful end of the Cold War in 1991 was a testament to American diplomacy, policy, and perseverance. Through strategic negotiations and steadfast commitment to freedom, the U.S. played a vital role in the dissolution of the Soviet Union and the easing of global tensions. This historic moment reshaped the world order, opening new avenues for cooperation and for peace.
2: This year, America celebrates an incredible milestone, 250 years of freedom, opportunity, and perseverance. 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We honor this historic anniversary. Let us celebrate the values that continue to bring us together: determination, pride, and service to others. From all of us at Persons Auto Repair, thank you for being part of our community. Happy 250th birthday, America. And here's to the road ahead.
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0: Hey, it's Scotty Bud. Next week, we'll get you ready for the 4th of July and the America 250 celebration. 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
1: First heat wave of the season begins today. We have an extreme heat warning in effect 2 o'clock this afternoon and right on through Thursday. And that's for heat index temperatures likely around 100 to as much as 108 at times. So the heat builds in today. It looks like partly cloudy skies and a high temperature up around 92. Feel like readings right around 100. Tonight, mostly clear and warm. A low temperature right around 75. And back to the heat and humidity for Tuesday. I'm Storm 2 meteorologist Matt Kirkwood, tracking southwest Michigan's weather.
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3: First heat wave of the season begins today. We have an extreme heat warning in effect 2 o'clock this afternoon and right on through Thursday. And that's for heat index temperatures likely around 100 to as much as 108 at times. So the heat builds in today. It looks like partly cloudy skies and a high temperature up around 92. Feel like readings right around 100. Tonight, mostly clear and warm. A low temperature right around 75. And back to the heat and humidity for Tuesday. I'm Storm Team 8 meteorologist Matt Kirkwood, tracking southwest of Michigan's weather.
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0: It's Scotty Bunn in the morning on Cool FM. Good morning. Welcome to Monday. Hope you had a great weekend. Thank you for getting up early and hanging with us. This morning, going to tell you how you can win a brand new flag just in time for the holiday this weekend. Yep, July 4th coming up. Some of you will have Friday off. So we'll tell you how you can win. I found a list of the best public golf courses in Michigan. We'll see how many are around us and how many maybe you've played. What else is going on? A couple of interesting anniversaries yesterday. We'll get to that. One of them has to do with the Tigers. And, of course, sports is coming up on deck. Anything you want to talk about, share. 343-1111 is our phone number. You can text right here in the studio at 80373. Thanks for listening.
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0: 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Tigers lost to the Astros 7-5. The bullpen blew it again for the Tigers. They were up 3-2 in the eighth. Torkelson and McKistry hit home runs for the Tigers, who are at New York tonight to play the Yankees. Casey Mize will pitch. And we have a rarity this morning, a PGA playoff. In golf, playoff this morning at the Travelers in Connecticut. Scottie Scheffler and Victor Hovland crank it up at 9 o'clock.
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Scotty Bud of the Morning on Cool FM. Thanks a lot for getting up with us. 69 in Battle Creek and in Kalamazoo this morning. And here's what we're looking like this week. It is going to be really, really hot. Like 92 today, 93 on Tuesday, 95 on Wednesday, 95 on Thursday, and 90 on Friday. They are saying the heat index is going to be up at 100 or higher. Prepare for a really hot week.

Scotty Bud in the Morning on Cool FM. Coming up in about 10 minutes, I'm going to tell you how you can win a brand new flag from the Kalamazoo Flag Company just in time for this weekend.

0: Scotty Bud in the morning on Cool FM. Good morning. How was your weekend? All right. We're heating up. Up around 90 and above all this week, and I feel like 100. So do what you got to do. I'm not going to insult your intelligence and tell you that you have to drink water. I know you know that. Just know that it's going to be really hot this week. And, of course, we celebrate the holiday, America 250, coming up this weekend.
1: Yeah.
0: Saturday. And if you don't know, we're hooking you up with a brand-new flag for the occasion, thanks to Kalamazoo Flag Company. 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We've actually got a couple that we're going to be giving away. The America 250 flag, some of you will win that. And some of you will win the normal American flag, the 3x5s. Here's how you're going to win. Text the word flag to the Cool FM text line, which is 80373. That's how you're going to get registered to win. We'll get our winners on Wednesday. 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
2: The 6th Annual Resource and Resilience Rally brought people opposed to gun violence to Davis Street Park in Kalamazoo Saturday. They included the family of Lonnie Horton, who was shot and killed at the park in April. Hope Through Navigation founder Gwendolyn Hooker says a rally is held every year to let people know about the resources that are available and to remind them that they as well are available to help. Horton's mother, Jarell Gomez, says gun violence affects families and not in a positive way at all. Hooker says Kalamazoo had an unprecedented level of gun violence in 2020 and 2021 and says the community is seeing a resurgence as there's been an increase in access to guns. The average price the drivers are paying for a gallon of gas in Michigan, 9 cents higher in the last week. AAA Michigan says the price is now up to $4.10, 42 cents less than last month, 82 cents more than last year. In southwest Michigan, Cass County has the lowest price at $3.98. Barry County is the highest at $4.20. In the WKZO newsroom, I'm Michael Arney.
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6: First heat wave of the season begins today. We have an extreme heat warning in effect 2 o'clock this afternoon and right on through Thursday. And that's for heat index temperatures likely around 100 to as much as 108 at times. So the heat builds in today. It looks like partly cloudy skies and a high temperature up around 92. Feel like readings right around 100. Tonight, mostly clear and warm. A low temperature right around 75. And back to the heat and humidity for Tuesday. I'm Storm 2 meteorologist Matt Kirkwood, tracking southwest Michigan's weather.
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Scotty Bunn in the morning on Cool FM. Couple of movie notes. David Harbour and Millie Bobby Brown are going to work together again. Remember them in Stranger Things? David's going to play a disgraced FBI agent turned security expert who returns to the field to find his estranged daughter. And apparently Rob Lowe's working on a script to do a sequel to St. Elmo's Fire. He says everybody's in. They just have to figure out the script.

0: Scotty Bud of the Morning on Cool FM. Good morning. 69 of Battle Creek and Kalamazoo. We're headed up around 90 today. Gonna feel like 100 most of this week. Buckle up. 50 years ago yesterday, something magical happened. Maybe you remember. Summer of 1976. The Tigers beat the Yankees on Monday Night Baseball 5-1. That wasn't the story. The magical part was the rest of the country got to see the pitching phenom, Mark the Bird Fidrich. He beat the Yankees. He was phenomenal. The game was on national TV. He got a curtain call after the game and then was interviewed after the broadcast or after the game by Bob Uecker, who was part of the broadcast team. You can find all of this on YouTube if you want to relive it. It was vintage Bird. What a summer that was. I got to see him one time in person. My dad took us to see him play the Royals. That was his 1 year. After that, it was downhill. But it was magic. Summer of 1976, and Mark the Bird Fidrich. If you don't know what I'm talking about, look it up.
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0: 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Tigers lost to the Astros 7-5. The bullpen gave up some runs and blew it. Tigers were up 3-2 in the eighth. Torkelson and McKinstry hit home runs. Tigers at Yankees tonight. Casey Mize will pitch. And in golf, there's a playoff this morning at the Travelers Championship in Connecticut. Scotty Scheffler, Victor Hovland tee up on number 18 at 9 a.m.
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Scotty Butt of the Morning on Cool FM. We're at 69 in Battle Creek and Kalamazoo this morning. So the question is, just how hot's it going to get this week? Well, today 92, Tuesday 95, Wednesday 96, Thursday 94, Friday 88. Those temperatures will feel much warmer with that heat index up around 100 plus all this week.

Scotty Bunn in the morning on Cool FM. What is the ugliest car you have ever seen? Well, obviously, that's personal preference, but according to folks on a website called Board Panda, here are the top five ugliest cars ever made. Number five, the Chevy Lumina van. Okay. Number four, the Ford Crown Vic family truckster. Remember in the movie Vacation? Yeah. Number three, the AMC Pacer. Number two, the Toyota Prius. And number one, the Tesla Cybertruck. That is ugly. I'm also going to add the new post office trucks in there. The PT Cruisers in there. And I'm not a big fan of the Jeep truck.

0: Scotty Bud in the Morning on Cool FM. Good morning. How's it going? How was your weekend? You do any golfing? I did. Golfed yesterday. I'm terrible. I was just checking this morning. Did you know there are more than 650 public access courses in Michigan? A publication called Golf Week has narrowed it down to the best 20. 20 best public courses in Michigan. No surprise, number one. It's always Arcadia Bluffs. Almost always. I played that in April. It's fun to play every couple years for me. They have a south course, which is totally flat and has no trees, and they have square greens. That was voted number four, which I don't understand. I hate that course. All right, hate's a strong word. Closer to home, we have just one on the list. Gull Lake View's Stoughton Bray. Their course is at number nine. I have not played that one yet. Some of those courses out there are so tight. Maybe not that one, but the other ones are. I don't like losing 15 balls into the woods. Another one of my favorites is at number 12, Pilgrim's Run, up by Big Rapids. Love that course. Very underrated. But now they're naming it at number 12, so maybe not underrated anymore. You can go check out all 20 of them at golfweek.usatoday.com. See how many of them you have played. It looks like in the top 20, I've played six of them, which I thought was pretty good. Check it out when you get a minute.
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2: Michigan State Police are investigating the discovery of a dead baby in a porta potty at the Electric Forest Festival in Rothbury Sunday morning. The baby was born in the porta potty. The placenta and umbilical cord were still present, but police do not know if it was stillborn or if it drowned. The baby was found by an employee of the restroom vending company. The mother has not been identified. Sold-out music festival continued yesterday, wrapping up 4 days of music. Kalamazoo County Administrator Kevin Catlin leaving the county government effective August 14th. He'll become the county administrator in Chesterfield County, Virginia. Catlin has been the county's chief administrative and accounting officer since 2022. He'll start his new job on August 24th. A 20-year-old man is charged with open murder and felony firearm in the June 1st shooting death in Grand Rapids of Terry Corona Tenorio. Jonel Arroyo Moran was arraigned Friday after he was arrested. And that is the latest from the WKZO Newsroom. I'm Michael Arney.
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6: A better life with Dr. Sanjay Gupta.
7: When we talk about how much exercise someone should get, current guidelines call for about 150 minutes of moderate intensity exercise or 75 minutes of vigorous intensity exercise every week. New study out of the UK makes a strong case for vigorous exercise if and when you can do it. Now, researchers determined that even little bursts of vigorous exercise can significantly reduce someone's risk of 8 different diseases: dementia, type 2 diabetes, fatty liver disease, chronic respiratory disease, chronic kidney disease, immune-mediated inflammatory diseases, major cardiovascular events, and atrial fibrillation. We're not talking about complicated training programs here. Just work with what you can into your everyday life. If you are breathless and unable to speak in complete sentences, then you've hit the mark. I'm Dr. Sanjay Gupta, helping you live a better life.
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10: Heat wave begins today. We have an extreme heat warning that begins this afternoon, takes us all the way through this upcoming Thursday. And it looks like today will peak with a high of 92 with a feel like reading right around 100 with a partly cloudy, even at times mostly sunny conditions. Tonight, mostly clear and warm with a low temperature running around 75. And it's back to the heat for Tuesday, 94 degrees for daytime, high, hot and humid, peak heat index temperature around 105. I'm Storm Team 8 meteorologist Matt Kirkwood, tracking Southwest Michigan's weather.
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0: 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We're headed up to 90 or 91 today. Gonna feel like 100 all week. 100 plus. That's the heat index, by the way. But actual temperatures will be at 90 and above all this week. So do what you gotta do. So yesterday, Mel Brooks, the great actor, comedian, director, producer, Mel Brooks turned 100 years old yesterday. Wow. Entertainment Weekly celebrated by naming his most essential films, best films in order, top five. Here's what they did. Of course, this is Entertainment Weekly, so I don't know who's running that over there anymore. But it's Hollywood, so. At number five, they have Spaceballs. Number four, High Anxiety. Number three, Young Frankenstein. Number two, Blazing Saddles. And number one, The Producers. You can tell somebody in Hollywood did this. It's way off. Probably done by some 20-something L.A. kid. Here's what the actual list is. Best top five Mel Brooks movies. Number five, Producers. Four is High Anxiety. Number three is Spaceballs. Number two is Young Frankenstein. And anyone tells you that anything other than Blazing Saddles is number one is a nut job. Book it.
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Scotty Bud of the Morning on Cool FM. Couple of Hollywood notes. David Harbour and Millie Bobby Brown are going to work together again. Remember them in Stranger Things? He was the cop. She was the young girl, 11. And they're going to reunite in a series on Netflix. He will play a disgraced FBI agent turned security expert who returns to the field to find his estranged daughter. And apparently Rob Lowe is working on a script to do a sequel to St. Elmo's Fire. He says everybody's in. They're just working on a script.

Scotty Bud in the morning on Cool FM. 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

0: a.m. Good morning. What do you think the ugliest car of all time is? Well, according to some of the people on a website called BoardPanda.com, here are the five ugliest cars ever made. Number five, the Chevy Lumina van. Okay. Number four, the Ford Crown Vic family truckster, like Chevy Chase and Vacation. Number three, the AMC Pacer. A good friend of mine had one in high school. That thing was huge. Number two, the Toyota Prius. Okay. And the number one ugliest car of all time, the Tesla Cybertruck. Yeah, it's ugly. I get it. He wanted to make something weird, something different. But it's butt ugly. I will also throw in the new post office trucks, the PT Cruiser. Not a fan of the Honda Element, the Yugo, or the Jeep truck. All on my top list of ugliest cars ever.
1: Kalamazoo County Administrator Kevin Catlin is leaving the county government effective August 14th to take the county administrator job in Chesterfield County, Virginia. Dr. Catlin has been the county's chief administrative and accounting officer since 2022. He'll start his new job August 24th. He called the past 4 years, quote, one of the greatest privileges of my professional career, unquote. He says he's grateful for the trust and confidence that the county board put in him. The county board is now searching for a new administrator. Texas Township has approved a 12-month moratorium on data centers. Supervisor Joanna O'Rourke says the Texas Township Planning Commission now has the task of a rigorous study framework to evaluate data center land use impacts on farmland preservation, rural zoning compatibility, infrastructure capacity, and environmental factors. Those include noise, heat discharge, and light pollution. Infrastructure capacity will study water supply and the electric grid. In the WKZO Newsroom, I'm Michael Arney.
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7: Heat wave begins today. We have an extreme heat warning that begins this afternoon, takes us all the way through this upcoming Thursday. And it looks like today will peak with a high of 92 with a feel like reading right around 100 with a partly cloudy, even at times mostly sunny conditions. Tonight, mostly clear and warm with a low temperature running around 75. And it's back to the heat for Tuesday, 94 degrees for daytime, high, hot and humid, peak heat index temperature around 105. I'm Storm Team 8 meteorologist Matt Kirkwood, tracking southwest Michigan's weather.
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Scotty Bud in the morning on Cool FM. Good morning. 50 years ago yesterday, something magical happened. It was the summer of 76. The Tigers had beaten the Yankees 5-1. It was Monday Night Baseball and a chance for the country to see Mark the Bird Fidrich. Yep, he beat the Yankees, got a curtain call after the game, was interviewed by Bob Uecker. Go find it on YouTube if you have never seen it. It was indeed magical.

0: Scotty Bud in the morning on Cool FM. Good morning. If you're going to golf this week, do it early in the morning. We're getting warm. Clouds in around 92 today. Going to feel like 100 all week, all right? I was reading over the latest list from Golf Week. There are more than 650 public access courses in the state of Michigan. They narrowed it down to what they say are the best 20. No surprise, number one is Arcadia Bluffs. I played that one back in April. I enjoy getting up there every couple years. It's really expensive. If you go today, it's like $275 or some ridiculous number. Their South Course, which is totally flat, no trees, it's got square greens. It was listed at number four on this list, which is so wrong. Locally, we have just one course on the list, and that's Gull Lake View's Stoughton Brae. Is that how you say it? I've never been to this course. Those Gull Lake courses are too narrow for me, man. I hit into the woods on every drive. Anyway, that course is at number nine on the list, the top 20 public courses in Michigan. Another one of my favorites on the list is at number 12, Pilgrim's Run, up in the Big Rapids area. Love that place. If you want to see the full list, run over to golfweek.usatoday.com.
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Scotty Bud in the Morning on Cool FM. Well, it's not every day I get to announce the results of a golf tournament, but there was a playoff this morning at the PGA at the Travelers Championship between Scottie Scheffler and Victor Hovland, and Hovland gets the win. Scottie missed a 2-foot putt. Yikes. Not supposed to do that if you're number one in the world, but that's what happened.

0: Scotty Bud in the Morning on Cool FM. Good morning. Hope you had a great weekend. She's heating up. We're in the 90s all week, and that whole heat index thing says it's going to be feeling like 100 plus. So do what you got to do. I drink the purple Gatorade. That's my favorite. I don't even know the name of it. Frost, maybe? I don't know. Got to keep this body in tip-top shape. Mel Brooks turned 100 yesterday. He's 100. Entertainment Weekly celebrated by naming his top five movies. Here's their list. Number five, Spaceballs. Number four, High Anxiety. Number three, Young Frankenstein. Number two, Blazing Saddles. And they say number one is The Producers. Wrong. Who knows who's making up lists for Entertainment Weekly? Probably some sorority girl who just got out of college. The real list should be number five, Producers, four, High Anxiety, three, Spaceballs, two, Young Frankenstein, and number one should be Blazing Saddles. There ain't no argument.
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6: Heat wave begins today. We have an extreme heat warning that begins this afternoon, takes us all the way through this upcoming Thursday. And it looks like today will peak with a high of 92 with a feel like reading right around 100 with a partly cloudy, even at times mostly sunny conditions. Tonight, mostly clear and warm with a low temperature running around 75. And it's back to the heat for Tuesday, 94 degrees for daytime, high, hot and humid, peak heat index temperature around 105. I'm Storm Team 8 meteorologist Matt Kirkwood, tracking southwest Michigan's weather.
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Scotty Bunn in the morning on Cool FM. I'm getting ready to take off. Jeff Cassidy's in at 2 o'clock this afternoon. Stay cool. Tomorrow morning I'll have some weird ways for you to stay cool. 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

Now, some of y'all never been down south too much. I'm gonna tell you a little bit about this so that you understand what I'm talking about. Down there we have a plant that grows out in the woods and the fields. Looks something like a turnip green. Everybody calls it poke salad. Poke salad. Used to know a girl lived down there and she'd go out in the evenings and pick her a mess of it. Carry it home and cook it for supper. Cause that's about all they had to eat. They did all right.

Richard Spafford. Straight razor tote moment. Lord, I'm listening. Pick my mess up.

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3: Heat wave begins today. We have an extreme heat warning that begins this afternoon, takes us all the way through this upcoming Thursday. And it looks like today will peak with a high of 92 with a feel like reading right around 100 with a partly cloudy, even at times mostly sunny conditions. Tonight, mostly clear and warm with a low temperature running around 75. And it's back to the heat for Tuesday, 94 degrees for daytime, high, hot and humid, peak heat index temperature around 105. I'm Storm Team 8 meteorologist Matt Kirkwood, tracking southwest Michigan's weather.
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4: Heat wave begins today. We have an extreme heat warning that begins this afternoon, takes us all the way through this upcoming Thursday. And it looks like today will peak with a high of 92 with a feel like reading right around 100 with a partly cloudy, even at times mostly sunny conditions. Tonight, mostly clear and warm with a low temperature running around 75. And it's back to the heat for Tuesday, 94 degrees for daytime, high, hot and humid, peak heat index temperature around 105. I'm Storm Team 8 meteorologist Matt Kirkwood, tracking Southwest Michigan's weather.
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0: Jeff Cassidy has the top five at five every weekday afternoon. 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
6: We're celebrating America's 250th birthday by remembering some of the most memorable moments and events. The Apollo 11 mission in 1969 marked a stunning achievement as Americans became the first humans to set foot on the moon. Neil Armstrong's iconic words, "That's one small step for man, one giant leap for mankind," echoed the spirit of innovation and exploration that defined the era. This triumph not only won the space race, but also inspired countless scientific and technological advances.
7: Heat wave kicks off today. We have an extreme heat warning that goes into effect this afternoon all the way through Thursday with peak heat index temperatures through that warning time frame around 100 to 105 degrees. Today, high of 92 with a peak heat index right around 100 with mostly sunny conditions. It's going to be humid as well, mostly clear and warm tonight with a low of 75 and back to the heat for Tuesday with lots of sunshine. I'm Storm 2 Main Meteorologist Matt Kirkwood tracking Southwest Michigan's weather.
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8: Heat wave kicks off today. We have an extreme heat warning that goes into effect this afternoon all the way through Thursday, with peak heat index temperatures through that warning time frame around 100 to 105 degrees. Today, high of 92 with a peak heat index right around 100 with mostly sunny conditions. It's going to be humid as well, mostly clear and warm tonight with a low of 75, and back to the heat for Tuesday with lots of sunshine. I'm Storm 2 Main meteorologist Matt Kirkwood, tracking Southwest Michigan's weather.
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5: They fired me! 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
7: Heat wave kicks off today. We have an extreme heat warning that goes into effect this afternoon all the way through Thursday, with peak heat index temperatures through that warning time frame around 100 to 105 degrees. Today, high of 92 with a peak heat index right around 100 with mostly sunny conditions. It's going to be humid as well, mostly clear and warm tonight with a low of 75, and back to the heat for Tuesday with lots of sunshine. I'm Storm Team 8 meteorologist Matt Kirkwood, tracking Southwest Michigan's weather.
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0: We're giving away American flags this week from the Kalamazoo Flag Company. 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We're giving those away. Be listening to Scotty Budd in the morning. He'll draw those winners along with the flag. Get some other goodies to go along with it as well. But giving those away before the 250th birthday of America, which is coming up Saturday. Can you believe that? Already here. 4th of July weekend. Text the word flag, F-L-A-G, to 80373 to win one of those flags from the Kalamazoo Flag Company and Cool FM.
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0: Tommy Boyce from Virginia, Bobby Hart from Arizona, a couple of the All-American artists you're going to be hearing this weekend. All-American artists all weekend long in honor of the 4th of July. Happy birthday, America. We'll kick it off Friday morning with Scotty Budd. All-American artists all weekend long right here on Cool FM. Speaking of American artists, America got their start in England, but they were American boys. Their fathers, all service members stationed in England. That's where they got the group together. They're coming up next on Cool FM.
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3: Heat wave kicks off today. We have an extreme heat warning that goes into effect this afternoon all the way through Thursday with peak heat index temperatures through that warning time frame around 100 to 105 degrees. Today, high of 92 with a peak heat index right around 100 with mostly sunny conditions. It's going to be humid as well, mostly clear and warm tonight with a low of 75 and back to the heat for Tuesday with lots of sunshine. I'm Storm 2 meteorologist Matt Kirkwood tracking southwest Michigan's weather.
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0: Well, when you see Gary Busey now, you think, why, there's no way that guy played Buddy Holly. But he did. Matter of fact, Gary Busey was nominated for Best Actor at the Academy Awards for playing Buddy Holly in the Buddy Holly Story. Gary Busey celebrating his 82nd birthday today. Some other folks celebrating June 29th from SNL. Colin Jost turns 44. Former judge on The Masked Singer, Nicole Scherzinger, she's 48. Actress Melora Hardin from The Office is 59. Maria Conchita Alonso turned 71. May remember her in the original Running Man movie with Arnold Schwarzenegger. Also in Predator 2 with Arnold. Colin Hay from Men at Work turning 73. Fred Grandy, Gopher from The Love Boat, celebrating birthday 78. If you're celebrating June 30th, happy birthday to you as well. Got more great oldies on the way coming up. Chicago, the Four Tops, and Fleetwood Mac on the way next on Cool FM.
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4: When we talk about how much exercise someone should get, current guidelines call for about 150 minutes of moderate intensity exercise or 75 minutes of vigorous intensity exercise every week. 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Now, researchers determined that even little bursts of vigorous exercise can significantly reduce someone's risk of 8 different diseases: dementia, type 2 diabetes, fatty liver disease, chronic respiratory disease, chronic kidney disease, immune-mediated inflammatory diseases, major cardiovascular events, and atrial fibrillation. We're not talking

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Rolling Stones put out an album in 1978 called Some Girls and had some famous people on the album cover. They didn't quite get permission to use their faces, so had to take that album off the shelves and replace those pictures. From that album, it's Beast of Burden, Rolling Stones, on Cool FM.

0: One of the many Chuck Berry covers the Beatles used to perform in their early days, but they only released two Chuck Berry covers on their albums, Rock and Roll Music and Roll Over Beethoven. But that wasn't all the Chuck Berry songs they would cover. In their early performances in Liverpool and Hamburg, Germany, they'd do Memphis, Carol, Brown Eyed Handsome Man, Too Much Monkey Business, Johnny B. Goode, Sweet Little 16, all kinds of them. They loved Chuck Berry. A lot of the British groups did. Got more great oldies on the way from the Beach Boys. Jonathan Edwards and the Doors coming up next on Cool FM.
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4: Take it easy in the heat and the humidity. Overnight tonight, temperatures drop to 75, so a little bit cooler, but still staying humid, so it might be a little tricky to completely cool down. Highs near 94 for Tuesday, heat index values near 100 to 105. It is once again going to be mostly sunny and breezy. Winds out of the southwest 15, gusting to 25. So if you're headed to Lake Michigan to cool down, be aware of any beach hazards. Checking Southwest Michigan's weather, I'm Storm Teammate Chief Meteorologist Ellen Baca.
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3: It's time for the top five at five. I'm Jeff Cassidy. Today we're looking back to this week in 1972. Count down the top songs on our radios. Getting us started out at number five, a family trio from Florida, Eddie and Carter Cornelius and their sister Rose. Just after they recorded this song, though, they added their other sister, Billy Joe, but she never got the billing that Rose got. Coming in at number five, Too Late to Turn Back Now. Cornelius Brothers and Sister Rose on Cool FM.

Too late to turn back now. Cornelius Brothers and Sister Rose. That one coming in number five this week in 1972. Well, Bill Withers spent 9 years in the Navy where he underwent speech therapy to overcome a stuttering problem. Something else that helped him was singing. He was moving up the charts this week in 1972 with a song that would become his first number one hit. Lean on Me at number four on Cool FM.

0: Hitchcock's Frenzy and Robert Redford starring in The Candidate. Top two songs from this week in 1972 on the way in a few minutes when the top five continues on Cool FM.
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0: Michigan's oldies, Cool FM, I'm Jeff Cassidy. Counting down the top five at five, we're looking back to this week, end of June, beginning of July, 1972. Heard three of the songs so far. Too Late to Turn Back Now, Cornelius Brothers and Sister Rose. Bill Withers, Lean on Me at number four, and Billy Preston, Out of Space at number three. Well, when Sammy Davis Jr.'s manager wanted him to record the song at number two, Sammy was not exactly thrilled, hated the song, telling his manager it's horrible, it's Timmy Two Shoes, it's white bread, bleh. So he quickly recorded just two takes of the song and left the studio. So you can imagine his surprise when it went to number one. Slipping back a bit this week in 1972 to number two, it's Sammy Davis Jr. and The Candyman.
2: Candyman. Sweet chocolate, chocolate malt, candy, gumdrops,

Sammy Davis Jr., the Candyman, number two this week, 1972, bringing us to the top. Right around this time, 1972, Neil Diamond was experiencing a surge in his popularity, and his live concerts at the time were recorded for his Hot August Night album. But at the end of the year, he announced he was taking a break from performing live, and it would be another 4 years before he would take the stage again. Number one this week, 1972, it's Neil Diamond, Song Sung Blue on Cool FM.

Number one this week in 1972, Neil Diamond. Song sung blue, wrapping up the top five at five for this afternoon. Coming up tomorrow, we'll look back to this week, 1963, for your Tuesday countdown. A cool

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8: Take it easy in the heat and the humidity. Overnight tonight, temperatures drop to 75, so a little bit cooler, but still staying humid, so it might be a little tricky to completely cool down. Highs near 94 for Tuesday. Heat index values near 100 to 105. It is once again going to be mostly sunny and breezy. Winds out of the southwest 15, gusting to 25. So if you're headed to Lake Michigan to cool down, be aware of any beach hazards. Checking Southwest Michigan's weather, I'm Storm Teammate Chief Meteorologist Ellen Baca.
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4: Take it easy in the heat and the humidity. Overnight tonight, temperatures drop to 75, so a little bit cooler, but still staying humid, so it might be a little tricky to completely cool down. Highs near 94 for Tuesday. Heat index values near 100 to 105. It is once again going to be mostly sunny and breezy. Winds out of the southwest 15, gusting to 25. So if you're headed to Lake Michigan to cool down, be aware of any beach hazards. King Southwest Michigan's weather. I'm Storm Teammate Chief Meteorologist Ellen Baca.
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0: Jeff Cassidy has the top five at five every weekday afternoon. 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
4: Take it easy in the heat and the humidity. Overnight tonight, temperatures drop to 75, so a little bit cooler, but still staying humid, so it might be a little tricky to completely cool down. Highs near 94 for Tuesday. Heat index values near 100 to 105. It is once again going to be mostly sunny and breezy. Winds out of the southwest 15, gusting to 25. So if you're headed to Lake Michigan to cool down, be aware of any beach hazards. King Southwest Michigan's weather. I'm Storm Teammate Chief Meteorologist Ellen Baca.
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wild thing, I think I love you. But I wanna know for sure. So come on, hold me tight.

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But I wanna know for sure.